very good idea. Welcome along, Kick Up the 80s. This week it's a special. It's the story of 1981. All the trivia, all the tracks come from 1981. So we open up with Teardrop Exposed, Manchester's Finest, Julian Cope there in Reward. And then Kirsty MacColl, there's a guy down at Chip Shop, swears he's Elvis. So the next 60 minutes, going to hear from Godley and Cream, John and Vangelis, XTC, The Passions. Story on the song comes from Rainbow, Bit of Cool and the Gang and UB40 and Duran Duran. The number one single in America in the year, and number one single in the UK as well, were coming their way. What happened in 1981? Well, the Church of England allows the ordination of women priests. The new Bond film of the year was For Your Eyes Only. The first US test tube baby was born. And Ken Livingstone becomes leader of Greater London Council. Now, 10cc, of course, big band, but two of them broke away, Godley and Cream, to have hits like this.

Looking at 1981 in depth there. Loads of things going on in this particular year. Lady Diana and Prince Charles marry in this particular year. Bucks Fizz wins Eurovision. MTV launched in the USA, although it didn't come to Europe until 1987, but 81 in the US. Roger Moore is the new James Bond. First recognised cases of AIDS are reported in America. Chariots of Fire wins the Oscar for the best film. Best-selling single of the year. We're going to come on to that a little bit later on, but it was actually The Human League. At cinemas, we're watching things like Empire Strikes Back, The Raging Bull, Raiders of the Lost Ark and The Shining. If we were on TV watching the small box there, we were glued to new shows. Dynasty, Cagney and Lacey, Game for a Laugh, Only Fools and Horses, Tenko. And a small budget successful film of the time was Gregory's Girl. And these guys had a big record. John and Vangelis, I'll Find My Way Home.

0: Premiership Pop Quiz. Now, here's Jeff Dorsett.
1: So we're looking at the story of 1981, the news and the music. Right, three questions about this particular year. Right, name the other member of Soft Cell apart from Mark Almond. So Soft Cell were a duo. Mark Almond was one. Who was the other person? I played them a little earlier. Godly and Cream were in the group 10cc before they broke away as a duo. But what were the names of the other two members of 10cc? Godly and Cream, as in Kev Godley and Lol Cream, were in 10cc, then the other two members. And name the lead singer for Teardrop Explodes. We played them at top of the show. Name the lead singer of Teardrop Explodes. Now, these guys came out of Swindon.
2: New.
1: They're XTC. Remember the Brunel Rooms in Swindon?

talented group led by Andy Partridge and Colin Mullen. They are XTC, and Sergeant Rock is going to help me there playing Swindon's Finest, as it was there. Some of the songs that came out of the year, what a great year, 1981. Ultravox, Vienna, Duran Duran Goes on Film, Depeche Mode, Just Can't Get Enough, Queen and Bowie, Under Pressure, Squeeze, Label with Love, Toya, Thunder in the Mountains, real icon Toya at that time.

0: Kick Up the 80s looks at the story of 1981. I always think that's one of those things. You know the song there, I'm in love with a German film star, but you don't know who the artist was. It was The Passions playing right there on 1981.
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0: Right, this is where we give you a backstory to a particular hit. And this week we're going to go with Rainbow and I Surrender. Made number 3 in the UK from an album called Difficult to Cure. This particular song, penned by Russ Ballard, who many, many years before that had been in Adam Faith's backing band, The Roulettes. He was also the lead voice of Argent on Hold Your Head Up. But he also wrote Since You've Been Gone, a couple of great songs, this and I Surrender. It was the biggest hit single for the group, Rainbow, produced by Roger Glover of Deep Purple. Bill Byford of Saxon said that Russ Ballard actually offered it to them before it was recorded by Rainbow, but they actually didn't go with it. Rock Till You Drop. This I Surrender. These are Rainbow.

0: great rock voice of Graham Bonnet. I think he was in a group in the 60s called The Marbles.
1: Wow.
0: That's I Surrender. Love it. Rainbow. Well, sort of thing going on in 1981. News headlines. President Reagan is shot in the chest by a would-be assassin. Remember his name? John Hinckley was the name of the guy. The space shuttle Columbia, first reusable spacecraft, went up into space at the time there. Right, if you were looking at sport in America, for our US friends there, baseball was won by, that's the World Series they call it. Always funny, I think, that is, because it's played, America and Canada are playing it there, but they call it a World Series. And that was won by the LA Dodgers. Oakland Raiders won the football. And Boston Celtics won the hoops, or as it's known, basketball there. And New York Islanders won on the ice there with the hockey. The record of the year, we're going to play it a little bit later on. Betty Davis' Eyes by Kim Carnes. Album of the year, Double Fantasy by John Lennon and Yoko Ono. And the song of the year was the same one, Betty Davis' Eyes. Award winners in 1981. If you went to the movies here, the best picture was Chariots of Fire. The best director was Warren Beatty in Reds. Katharine Hepburn won Best Actress for On Golden Pond. And Henry Fonda also won Best Actor for the same movie. The top grossing movies in 1981 in reverse order. At number five, Stripes. At four, Arthur. That was the thing with Dudley Moore, wasn't it? At three, Porky's. Two, we mentioned it there, On Golden Pond. And Raiders of the Lost Ark. Right, but some of the cool guys were around. These were Kool & the Gang. Jones versus Jones. Nice slow jam here.

0: Spotlight in 1981. Cool and the Gang. Jones versus Jones.
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0: Man, this one, especially for our buddy Junior Cope, big fan of UB40. This is the 1 in 10.

Looking at the Billboard charts for the end of the year of 1981. In reverse order, this was what they were from 10 up to number 1. Number 10, Celebration, Cool and the Gang. At 9, Smokey Robinson and Being With You. 8 was Kiss on My List from Daryl Hall and John Oates. 7, Queen of Hearts, Juice Newton. At 6, Dolly Parton doing 9 to 5. At 5, Physical, Olivia Newton-John. 4, Tidy's High, Blondie. 3, One That You Love, Air Supply. At 2, Jesse's Girl, Rick Springfield. And at number 1 was this.

Engineer Child in Billboard, that was the number one single, Betty Davis Eyes. That's done there by Kim Carnes. Right, let's give you the answer to the quiz. Hopefully you managed to get 3 out of 3. Name the other member of Soft Cell apart from Mark Almond. The guy's name? Dave Ball. Question number 2. Godley and Cream broke away as a duo and they were in the group 10cc. But who were the other two members of 10cc? Eric Stewart and Graham Goldman were those members we were looking for. And name the lead singer of Teardrop Explodes. That is Julian Cope. So if you've got Julian Cope, Eric Stewart and Graham Goldman and Dave Ball for Soft Cell, give yourselves a pat on the back.

0: That's a jam doing Absolute Beginners. 1981, the story of, as we are looking right the way through. Right, the songwriting team of Glenn Tilbrook and Chris Difford are the success that Squeeze has because they get some great songs. But we're talking here very much about Paul Carrack being on a particular track of theirs called Tempted. So here's a chat I had with Chris Difford.
1: Yeah, no, well, he sings it so brilliantly, doesn't he? He's a master vocalist.
2: I'll tell you something, Chris, about the turn of various lyrics. I once on a radio show had five people, one after another, on the line trying to do the lyrics as fast as you guys would sing them on Hourglass. And yeah, they just could not repeat it fast enough or make it happen about Take It to the Bridge. And they just couldn't get it together. That was so different as well as a song. I mean, where was that inspired from, Chris?
1: I don't know. I mean, it was just something that came up one day in rehearsals. It's just one of those uncanny things, you know, it just happened.
2: So is it good that you and Glenn have been writing again?
1: Yeah, it's fabulous news, I think, yeah.
2: Been 10 years. Time. Been about 10 years, Chris?
1: Yeah, it's been really, really interesting. You know, we're really pulling the stops out, as they say.
2: Sure. I mean, your lyrics have always been, on everything you've ever done, so different. I mean, I know Call for Cats was what broke it in the beginning, but I don't think we'd ever heard anything like that by way of lyrics. And it was at the time a new wave, but really your lyrics were just inspirational. Where did they all come from?
1: I don't know where they come from. You know, it's a gift that I kind of was born with, I guess. And I must say I'm extremely fortunate to be able to do what I do. I'm extremely grateful the journey that I've had, and you know, I can't complain at all.

UK was concerned in 1981. It's the only way to go.

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1: 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Oh, missed it.
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0: Oh, there's an electrician. Just what I want. What's their number? 01227 39. Ah! Missed it.
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He'll never hurt.

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So welcome along. It is Supersonic 70s. I'm Jeff Dorsey, going to be your pilot of these airwaves. Oh no, with Nick Lowe, and I love the sound of Breaking Glass. And then Brian Ferry and Tokyo Joe. Now, both of those could qualify for Best of British, but actually I've got some others I want to put in. Putting Elvis Costello and Queen, and the idea about it is you pick them out, what you think's the Best of British, whether it's a song or an artist. So we've got three interviews. Esteemed journalist for The Melody Maker, Chris Charlesworth, talking about The Who. John Bettis, the songwriter for The Carpenters. And Jim Cregan talking about the group Family and John Wetton. If you want to get in touch, please do so. The email is chunkyjeff@gmail.com. That's spelled chunkygeoff@gmail.com. Now, a lot of these songs have been selected by Mr. Northern Ireland, Gary McNeice. Haven't done you for a while here, Gary, but I'll tell you what, you picked out some good ones. Like this from Rocky Burnett. It's called Tired of Toeing the Line, written by him and Stuart Coleman.

0: Right, time for some Best of British. And the idea here is you pick them out. It could be a song or it could be an artist. Any which way you want to cut it, and mark it Best of British, Supersonic 70s, and send it on an email, chunkyjeff@gmail.com. Right, today's nomination, or one of them, is this from Elvis Costello.
1: The Best of British, Supersonic 70s, with Jeff Dossett.

0: really solid, his very best there. Carol Melvin and the Blue Notes with the lead voice of Teddy Bear, Teddy Bear Pendergrass.
1: Premiership Pop Quiz. Now, here's Jeff Dorsett.
0: Right, time for the quiz. Turning over some grey matter. Give you the answers in about 30 minutes' time. Question number one. Touch Me in the Morning is a hit album by whom? Touch Me in the Morning is a hit album by whom in the 70s? Question number two. Which band had three brothers called Picaro? Which band had three brothers named Picaro? And question number three is a lyric. I want to know the artist and the song. The line I'm giving you, pick up my guitar and play like yesterday. Pick up my guitar and play like yesterday. Answers, I said, about 30 minutes. Right, now, this was a big hit in America. Didn't mean a light in the UK, but it's got the original lead singer for the Bay City Rollers, courtesy of Gary McNeese, Mr. Northern Ireland.

Still to come, the various interviews that we've got. We've got Chris Charlesworth, the journalist from The Melody Maker, talking very much about The Who. John Bettis, songwriter for The Carpenters, talking obviously about The Carpenters. And Jim Cregan, famous fellow, was 15 years with the Rod Stewart Band, but he's talking very much here about the group Family. Right, now this one came out of left field courtesy of Mr. Northern Ireland. It came out in 1971, bit under the radar for a group called Autumn.

0: Well, it's got the Beach Boys written all over it, hasn't it? That is a group called Autumn from 1971 called My Little Girl. Yeah, courtesy of Gary. Right, time for one of these.
1: Jeff Dorset, the best of British albums.
0: Right, especially for Alicia, because I know she likes this. It's Jerry Rafferty, classic album time, Night Owl.

0: That's a double-decker involving Jerry Rafferty. Night Owl up first with our classic album, and then right down the line. And if you want an artist, you want to pick out two by them, all you've got to do, drop me a line to chunkyjeff@gmail.com, and I'll be glad to play them for you. Any which way you want to cut it.
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0: Now, this is where we give you a backstory to a particular hit, and this week we're going to 1970 for George Harrison and What Is Life, made number 10 in America, was never released as a single in the UK. It's from the album All Things Must Pass. Now, originally George Harrison wrote this for Billy Preston with a gospel feel, but it actually ended up as a fast rocker, and George decided it wasn't right for Billy, so he released it himself. Phil Spector produced the album, and Bobby Whitlock played keyboards on the track. Bobby did backing vocals, as did Eric Clapton on this song. As I said, never a single in the UK, but 10 in America. Listen to this guitar, wonderful.

0: still sounds great. I think it's better than My Sweet Lord, but that's just my opinion. Right, What Is Life from All Things Must Pass. Right, first our interviews, and this is the journalist from The Melody Maker, Chris Charlesworth. He was their man in America during the 70s, and he's talking here about bands and their live performances. Why The Who, and would that also be the best gig you ever went to?
1: Well, why The Who? The answer to that is because they were the best band I ever saw in my life on stage, right?
0: Yeah.
1: No other band had the fluency, the panache, the skills of The Who at their peak, all right? Now, at their peak, I think, was coincided with the period I worked for MM, from 1969, when I first saw them, as I say in the book, through to about 1976, until Keith died. I don't think they were the same band afterwards.
0: They're good.
1: I mean, better than most. But that group, with the four of them, in the 1970-71 period, when The Who's Next came out, and just really throughout the period I was on MM, they were absolutely fantastic. They had the odd off night, you know, when they weren't at their peak. But at their peak, there was no one to touch them, and that includes Led Zeppelin and the Rolling Stones. There was something, when I watched The Who, it seemed to me it was almost as if a fifth member joined them from heaven, from the skies or something, right? There was something about the communication, especially between Pete, Keith and John, that was just so, just something that was, I don't know, out of this world, I thought it was, really. And they were so exciting to watch as well, the way Pete was athletic on stage, leaping around, jumping up and down, spinning his arm. Keith was all over the kit, as you know. Roger was chucking the mic around. But somehow, with all this going on, they managed to sound like, it sometimes sounded like there were 10 people up there. They were so noisy, right, so loud, and they were so fluent. I think that was the key to The Who. And of course, when you think about it, the key is that they've been playing together since schoolboys.
0: Yeah.
1: You know? They started out as the Detours in about 1961, 62, and then in 63. They've been playing for such a long time together, and that's what knitted them together. I think it's true to say that The Who played more gigs in 1963, 64, 65 than Led Zeppelin did in their entire career.
0: Yeah.
1: The Who were the only group whom I visited at their home.
0: Yes.
1: They met their wives and saw their kids, right? You know, no other group was as open to the requirements of a journalist than The Who were.

0: 4 minutes and 53 seconds of sheer heaven there. 5:15 from The Who. Right, second of our interviews. This is with John Bedis, songwriter, wrote 1,000 hits and unbelievable number of writing. He wrote Crazy For You for Madonna, One Moment in Time for Whitney Houston. So many great songs, but he worked a lot with the Carpenters. So I thought it would be appropriate to find out from him about how he met up with Richard Carpenter.
1: When I went to college, I auditioned for a choir I had no business being in. And that's where I met Richard.
0: Yeah, Long Beach State College.
1: Yeah, Long Beach State College, and I was forced into writing an original piece of material. I didn't want to do it because I was frightened. I didn't know because I'd always written, and I didn't think I'd write something good enough. So I decided finally, after delaying it for a long time, to write something sardonic and critical about the choir, so I'd get kicked out of choir so I wouldn't have to do it. And I did, but I couldn't help myself. I made it funny. And so it went over great when I presented it to the choir, and then I was really up to my neck because it was a 40-voice choir, and the choir director, who became a great friend and actually put me and Richard together, he said, okay, now start teaching it to him. Well, Jeff, I didn't know how to teach for him.
0: Right.
1: I almost didn't know how to play my own song. So Richard stood up, because we were kind of friends, and he said, John, you want me to help you with that? And I said, you bet your butt I do.
0: Yeah.
1: And so he came down, and then we started writing songs in the rehearsal rooms. You know, they were like 4x8 monastery cells with a piano in them. And we just wrote a couple, and we really enjoyed it. And I remember distinctly, he turned around on the piano bench on one day when we were writing, and he said, listen, you just broke up with your partner in folk music, right? And I said, yeah. Simon and Garfunkel happened, and we realized we had no future. And he said, well, I've got a sister who sings and plays drums, and my tuba player just left to go to Juilliard. So why don't you and me and Karen, and that's my sister's name, and I put together a band, and then we'll get some other people in the band around here in the music school to be the other people in the band. And I said, okay. Yeah. And that was how the Carpenters began.
0: Yeah. Awesome.

0: great guitar breaks of all time. Love it. The Carmeners and Goodbye to Love. Right, let's give the answer to the quiz quickly. Question number one. Touch Me in the Morning, hit album in the 70s. For whom? We're talking Diana Ross. Question number two. Which band had three Porcaro brothers? It's Toto. And question number three is a lyric. Pick up my guitar and play like yesterday. Who is it and what is it? Well, we played them just now, The Who, but it's with Won't Get Fooled Again. So if you got Who, Won't Get Fooled Again, Toto for the Porcaro brothers, and Diana Ross, Touch Me in the Morning.
1: Road Roller. This week's Big Ed International Road Roller is a familiar song by Majestic.

very good idea. Welcome along, Kick Up the 80s. This week it's a special. It's the story of 1981. All the trivia, all the tracks come from 1981. So we open with Teardrop Explodes, Manchester's Finest, Julian Cope there in Reward. And then Kirsty MacColl, there's a guy down at Chip Shop, swears he's Elvis. So the next 60 minutes, going to hear from Godly and Cream, John and Vangelis, XTC, The Passions. Story behind the song comes from Rainbow, Bit of Cool and the Gang and UB40 and Duran Duran. The number one single in America in the year, and number one single in the UK as well, were coming their way. What happened in 1981? Well, the Church of England allows the ordination of women priests. The new Bond film of the year was For Your Eyes Only. The first US test tube baby was born. And Ken Livingston becomes leader of Greater London Council. Now, 10cc, of course, big band, but two of them broke away, Godly and Cream, to have hits like this.

Looking at 1981 in depth there. Loads of things going on in this particular year. Lady Diana and Prince Charles marry in this particular year. Bucks Fizz wins Eurovision. MTV launched in the USA, although it didn't come to Europe until 1987, but 81 in the US. Roger Moore is the new James Bond. First recognised cases of AIDS are reported in America. Chariots of Fire wins the Oscar for the best film. Best-selling single of the year. We're going to come on to that a little bit later on, but it was actually The Human League. At cinemas, we're watching things like Empire Strikes Back, The Raging Bull, Raiders of the Lost Ark and The Shining. If we were on TV watching the small box there, we were glued to new shows. Dynasty, Cagney and Lacey, Game for a Laugh, Only Fools and Horses, Tenko. And a small budget successful film of the time was Gregory's Girl. And these guys had a big record. John and Vangelis, I'll Find My Way Home.

0: Premiership Pop Quiz. 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
1: So we're looking at the story of 1981, the news and the music. Right, three questions about this particular year. Right, name the other member of Soft Cell apart from Mark Almond. So Soft Cell were a duo. Mark Almond was one. Who was the other person? I played them a little earlier. Godly and Cream were in the group 10cc before they broke away as a duo. But what were the names of the other two members of 10cc? Godly and Cream, as in Pep Godley and Lol Cream, were in 10cc, then the other two members. And name the lead singer for Teardrop Explodes. We played them at top of the show. Name the lead singer of Teardrop Explodes. Now, these guys came out of Swindon.
2: New.
1: They're XTC. Remember the Brunel Rooms in Swindon?

Vitality Group, led by Andy Partridge and Colin Mullen. They are XTC, and Sergeant Rock is going to help me there, playing Swindon's Finest, as it was there. Some of the songs that came out of the year, what a great year, 1981. Ultravox, Vienna, Duran Duran Goes on Film, Depeche Mode, Just Can't Get Enough, Queen and Bowie, Under Pressure, Squeeze, Label with Love, Toya, Thunder in the Mountains, real icon, Toya, at that time.

0: kick up the 80s looks at the story of 1981. I always think that's one of those things. You know the song there, I'm in love with a German film star, but you don't know who the artist was. It was The Passions playing right there on 1981.
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0: Right, this is where we give you a backstory to a particular hit. And this week we're going to go with Rainbow and I Surrender. Made number three in the UK from an album called Difficult to Cure. This particular song, penned by Russ Ballard, who many, many years before that had been in Adam Faith's backing band, The Roulettes. He was also the lead voice of Argent on Hold Your Head Up. But he also wrote Since You've Been Gone, a couple of great songs, this and I Surrender. It was the biggest hit single for the group Rainbow, produced by Roger Glover of Deep Purple. Bill Byford of Saxon said that Russ Ballard actually offered it to them before it was recorded by Rainbow, but they actually didn't go with it. Rock Till You Drop. This I Surrender. These are Rainbow.

0: great rock voice of Graham Bonnet. I think he was in a group in the 60s called The Marbles.
1: Wow.
0: That's I Surrender. Love it. Rainbow. Well, sort of thing going on in 1981. News headlines. President Reagan is shot in the chest by a would-be assassin. Remember his name? John Hinckley was the name of the guy. The space shuttle Columbia, first reusable spacecraft, went up into space at the time there. Right, if you were looking at sport in America, for our US friends there, baseball was won by, that's the World Series they call it. Always funny, I think that is, because it's played, America and Canada are playing it there, but they call it the World Series. And that was won by the LA Dodgers. Oakland Raiders won the football. And Boston Celtics won the hoops, or as it's known, basketball there. And New York Islanders won on the ice there with the hockey. The record of the year, we're going to play it a little bit later on. Betty Davis Eyes by Kim Carnes. Album of the year, Double Fantasy by John Lennon and Yoko Ono. And the song of the year was the same one, Betty Davis Eyes. Award winners in 1981. If you went to the movies here, the best picture was Chariots of Fire. The best director was Warren Beatty in Reds. Katharine Hepburn won Best Actress for On Golden Pond. And Henry Fonda also won Best Actor for the same movie. The top grossing movies in 1981 in reverse order. At number five, Stripes. At four, Arthur. That was the thing with Dudley Moore, wasn't it? At three, Porky's. Two, we mentioned it there, On Golden Pond. And Raiders of the Lost Ark. Right, but some of the cool guys were around. These were Kool & the Gang. Jones versus Jones. Nice slow jam here.

0: Spotlight in 1981. Cool and the Gang. Jones versus Jones.
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0: Man, this one, especially for my buddy Junior Cope, big fan of UB40. This is the 1 in 10.

Looking at the Billboard charts for the end of the year of 1981, in reverse order, this was what they were, from 10 up to number 1. Number 10, Celebration, Cool and the Gang. At 9, Smokey Robinson and Being With You. 8 was Kiss on My List from Daryl Hall and John Oates. 7, Queen of Hearts, Juice Newton. At 6, Dolly Parton doing 9 to 5. At 5, Physical, Olivia Newton-John. 4, Tidy's High, Blondie. 3, One That You Love, Air Supply. At 2, Jesse's Girl, Rick Springfield. And at number 1 was this.

Engineer Child in Billboard, that was the number one single, Bette Davis Eyes. As done there by Kim Carnes. Right, let's give you the answer to the quiz. Hopefully you managed to get 3 out of 3. Name the other member of Soft Cell apart from Mark Almond. The guy's name? Dave Ball. Question number 2. Godley and Cream broke away as a duo and they were in the group 10cc. But who were the other two members of 10cc? Eric Stewart and Graham Goldman were those members we were looking for. And name the lead singer of Teardrop Explodes. That is Julian Cope. So if you've got Julian Cope, Eric Stewart and Graham Goldman and Dave Ball for Soft Cell, give yourselves a pat on the back.

0: That's a jam doing Absolute Beginners. 1981, the story of, as we are looking right the way through. Right, the songwriting team of Glenn Tilbrook and Chris Difford are the success that Squeeze has because they get some great songs. But we're talking here very much about Paul Carrack being on a particular track of theirs called Tempted. So here's a chat I had with Chris Difford.
1: Yeah, no, well, he sings it so brilliantly, doesn't he? He's a master vocalist.
2: I'll tell you something, Chris, about the turn of various lyrics. I once on a radio show had five people, one after another, on the line trying to do the lyrics as fast as you guys would sing them on Hourglass. And
1: yeah,
2: they just could not repeat it fast enough or make it happen about Take It to the Bridge. And they just couldn't get it together. That was so different as well as a song. I mean, where was that inspired from, Chris?
1: I don't know. I mean, it was just something that came up one day in rehearsals. It's just one of those uncanny things, you know, it just happened.
2: So is it good that you and Glenn have been writing again?
1: Yeah, it's fabulous news, I think, yeah.
2: Been 10 years? Time. Been about 10 years, Chris?
1: Yeah, it's been really, really interesting. You know, we're really pulling the stops out, as they say.
2: Sure. I mean, your lyrics have always been, on everything you've ever done, so different. I mean, I know Call for Cats was what broke it in the beginning, but I don't think we'd ever heard anything like that by way of lyrics. And it was at the time a new wave, but really your lyrics were just inspirational. Where did they all come from?
1: I don't know where they come from. You know, it's a gift that I kind of was born with, I guess. And I must say I'm extremely fortunate to be able to do what I do. I'm extremely grateful for the journey that I've had, and you know, I can't complain at all.

0: And we're squeezed and tempted with the great voice there, the voice of Paul Carrick. That's about where we've got to leave it. Let's go out with the number one single as far as the UK was concerned in 1981. It's the only way to go.
1: Nineteen eighty one.

0: Hello. 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It's a very good day to you. My name is Stan Berry, if you didn't know already. I'm your man with a plan. So, just kick things off that time with the lovely tonsils of Miss Kelly Marie. And it feels like I'm in love. Of course I am. What have you got to say, young lady? What are you talking about?
1: Let's go.
0: Okay. People coming at me at all directions. Some exciting stuff for today. For you. Let's have three in a row. It's all about the music.

0: It's because they're young. Dwayne Eddy is the back of music. So what did we just have now? The wonderful reggae sound of Jimmy Cliff in It's a Wonderful World. Well, it is most of the time, but some of the time, hey. Above that was Andrea True Connection. More. That's what they were screaming for. And a lovely lady does a lot of busking around the world. Ali Sherlock. Nothing's gonna stop us now. And it's not, we're going, we're up and running. And once you're up and running, just cannot stop.
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Oh, nice bit of funky stuff this, eh, for a backing track. You're with the Funky Monkey. That's a new dance. I never started it. Just had Zucchero and Paul Young with Senza Una Donna. You'll have to look that up if you want the real name of it. Above that, the wonderful Lighthouse Family. And they were as high as kites. High as kites, I'm telling you. Non-stop musical entertainment with your man. Let's stand with a plan. People say, where do you get these backing tracks? I'm not telling you. You'll start doing it.

0: Robert Palmer. 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Da, da, da, da, Funky Town. And above that, you had Barbara Mason. I Need Love. Don't we all, madam? And the lovely voice, of course, of Shanice. I love your smile. Cost me 10 grand, those implants. Think I'm joking? Yeah.
1: What's that lipstick taste of?
2: Woman, Stanley. 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
0: Ah, woman!

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And they're going around the racing track right now. The Allman Brothers, did they have the quiver with them then? I can't remember. Oh, that was a few great ones there. A little bit of the old Prince Buster. As you can tell, it's live, can't it? All goes wrong. I would have taken that out if this wouldn't have been. And the song was called The Song. The music was called City Riot. Above that, another little bit of British reggae. UB40. No, I'd be more than that. And the song was called 1 in 10. And top of the three, we had the lovely Paloma Faith. She's lovely, isn't she? Do you like Paloma? She's such a sort of homely girl, you know? And she's very funny. And she was all upside down. Well, it happens after a couple of sherbets.

0: Hello there.
1: So, as I said, we come out of the coffee break with a bit of very, very classy music. Same as your presenter. You just had Carole King in It's Too Late, Baby. Mr. Paul Weller. You Do Something to Me. And top of the three, you had Bob Seger and the Silver Bullet Band. We've Got Tonight, Baby. So that was your lovely bit of relaxing music in the coffee break. We have so much more to come for you. I sound so sincere today, like I do every week. This is your presenter, Mr. Stan Berry.
2: DJ Stan Berry. 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

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Syl Johnson for you, and Different Strokes you had. Mr. Jerry Lee Lewis and Great Balls of Fire. And above that, another rock and roller. Mr. Little Richard and Long Tall Sally had a feet in the alley. Oh, baby. I bet that woke you up, didn't it, huh? Yeah. Some crackers coming up for you, so you stand by your radios. Just enjoy the music. That's what it's all about.

0: dying ground.
1: Oh, yes, sir.
0: Well, I tell you what we had then. At the top of the three, we had Cheryl Lynn and Gotta Be Real, CeCe Peniston and Finally, and then we had the fantastic Rolling Stones and that Brown Sugar. Oh, yes, you got to have a bit of brown sugar on it. Going out to a couple of mates of mine, J-Boy and the lovely Dot. They're listening out in Spain as we speak. And there's a connection with this backing music, you see. It's the Ramsey Lewis Trio, and the song is called I'm In With The In Crowd. And Jay and Dot are definitely in with the in crowd. Shout out for all their friends over in Spain, and especially all the ones over here in the UK. UTC, up that county, baby. Newport County.
1: Doing it for you.
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3: Check it out. We got action with the one and only Stan Mary. Mercy, Mr. Percy.

Oh, playing that funky guitar. What did you have? Well, I'll tell you. At the top of the duo, TLC and No Scrubs. That's what them their doctors wear when they do the operations, isn't it? Scrubs. And nice bit of reggae, Mr. Maxi Priest. He isn't one, by the way, but there you go. Some girls have all the luck, you know. Some fellas do. Depend on what night you go out, depends. Oh, I love a bit of this. Bit of Walter Murphy. Used to drink his Guinnessy type stuff. A fifth of Beethoven. The dog, wasn't it?

0: I tell you what, I mustn't connect them with the last song I played then, Gangster's Paradise. What, in Spain? Never. Ladies and gentlemen, it's that time of the day where I say it's the Motown Montage. Three of the best Tamla Motown songs. If you don't know anything about Tamla Motown, you're listening to the wrong show. Sorry. That's what I'd play, you see. They're a Motown. Magical Motown. Stand by.
1: Musical power. Tamla Motown.

0: on. So we all sat on the beach now and just jumped up and started playing a pretend trombone. They'll all laugh, won't they? Cause riding the Motown Montage, it's Dana Ross. Ain't no mountain high enough. The Jackson 95, and I want your back, and I want your front, and I want your sides. And the top of it, the lovely Stevie Wonder, Part-Time Lover. Well, we're coming close to it now. We've got some more to play you, though. Let's have a little bit of mambo.
1: Ladies and gentlemen, this is Mambo number 5.

Peter and Gordon, nobody I know. Good morning, welcome to Saturday Not Live here on the Big L Cardboard Cutout, Simon. As I kind of mentioned throughout the week, 7 minutes after 8, good morning.

That's the OCA's Long Tall Glasses here on Big L. It's Saturday, not live, unfortunately, working today. Things will get back to normal sort of September time when I'm doing evenings instead of day stuff, you know. Hopefully. We will have a mystery tune for you to think about, which we'll do for you very shortly here on Big L. Elton John on the way with Crocodile Rock.

0: That's the New Seekers here on Big L. Okay, this is just for fun this morning. Don't message in, don't phone in. If you do, you won't get a mention because it's not a live show today on my cardboard cutout. 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

0: Just for fun. Don't message in. Just for fun. Do you know what it is?
1: Oh, there's an electrician. Just what I want. What's the number? 01227 39.
2: Ah!
1: Missed it.
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It's Monkey Robinson, just to see her here on the Big L. 22nd today, Tough Fairy Day and National Burger Day. If it's your birthday today, happy birthday. You obviously know your birth sign is a Leo, yeah? Yeah? 27 minutes after 8, good morning.

Little Eva, the locomotion. Some celebrity birthday today. Steve Davis, a retired professional snooker player, nicknamed the Nugget. I thought he was nicknamed Interesting. 69 today. Mark Williams is 67 today, the actor. He's in Harry Potter and Father Brown. He's in The Fast Show as well. Stephen Craddock is 57 today. He was the guitarist of the band Ocean Colour Scene. The only song I can think that they did was The Day We Caught the Train. Howie D is 53 today, member of the pop group The Backstreet Boys. Quit playing games with my heart, I think. Sherry Murphy is 51 today, played Tricia Dingle in Emmerdale. She was in Hollyoaks as well. Can't think of the name of the character she played in Hollyoaks. 1978, born this date, was James Corden, makes him 48. Gavin and Stacey, of course, and former TV host of The Late Late Show, Over the Pond. Yeah, he's from Hillingdon in London. Dua Lipa, the singer, is 31 today.

0: There we go, just for fun, okay? Keep it to yourself. We'll reveal that around about 10 to 10.
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Pictures, Needles and Pins, Saturday Not Live here on Big L International. Hope you're enjoying the music so far today. Talking about music on this day, 1963, Billy J. Kramer and the Dakotas, number one with Bad to Me, a song John Lennon wrote for them whilst on holiday in Spain with Brian Epstein. 67 on this day, the Jimi Hendrix Experience appeared on BBC TV's Simon D Show. Kiki D and Cat Stevens were also guests on the show. It's the Big O. It's over on Big L. You're

That's Clodagh Rogers here on Big Al. It's Saturday Not Live. Good morning. Welcome along to the show. Just coming up to 6 minutes after 9 o'clock. Neil Young's on the way. With My My Hey Hey out of the blue.

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0: don't believe it. 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Hey, Ray. Hey, Sugar. Tell them who we are.
1: Well, we're big rock singers. We got golden fingers. And we're loved everywhere we go.
0: That sounds like us.
1: We sing about beauty and we sing about truth. At $10,000 a show.
0: Right.

0: Oh, there's an electrician. Just what I want. What's the number? 01227 39. Ah! Missed it.
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That's a glitter band. Let's get together again. 25 past nine, decades time now on Big L. Today it's number ones on this day in 1960, 1970 and 1980. This spent 7 weeks at the top of the chart for The Shadows.

We jump another decade to 1970, number one on this day. This spent 6 weeks at the top of the chart. There's some long, long number ones. This one knocked off in the summertime. In the summertime, when the way, yeah, this knocked, that was at the top for 7 weeks, but this made 6 weeks. So a couple of long number ones in 1970.

Elvis Presley, number one on this day in 1970. Okay, we jump another decade to 1980, just 2 weeks at the top of the chart for David Bowie.

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Simon & Garfunkel at the Zoo, 1967. That one from the Big Al Fab 500. 1968 on this day, Ringo Starr quit the Beatles during the White Album sessions when the constant bickering and tension became too much. The news of Ringo's departure was kept secret and he rejoined the sessions on September the 3rd to finish them off. 1999, former Spice Girl Jerry Halliwell scored her first UK number one solo single with My Chico Latino, the second single from a debut solo album, Schizophrenic. It's Labby Siffrey now, it must be love.

That's Gene Pitney. That's it from me this morning here on the Big L for the Cardboard Cutout Show. Danny is on the way live. So with the 60s and 70s shuffle, I'll see you tomorrow afternoon at 3. Whatever you're up to, have a great Saturday.

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Weather-wise, some sunshine, some rain over here, and temperatures 22 centigrade. 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Welcome to the show. Vocal Harem on the way, and the number one from 1967, The Whitest Shade of Pale.

twice at number one in 1967, and it was re-released in 1972. It went to number one again on the charts. Coco Harum in A Wider Shade of Pale, Good Morning, John and Tom and Linda and Nico in Antwerp, Sylvia in Amsterdam, Henk in Rotterdam, Patricia Lukic in Munich, and Hinta in Epson, and Katharina in Menen. Lyric Line competition number one for today goes like this. Young girls are coming to the canyon, and in the morning I can see them walking. Young girls are coming to the canyon, and in the morning I can see them walking. What's the song who sings it? You think you know the answer? 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It's free, and the Steeler.

John Lennon and Mind Games, and before that Free and the Stealer of the Gallery International. And good morning to our very own Cat Reed in Harwich. Hello, Paul, is well with you, mate. Also, good afternoon, or good morning, better, to John Hatch and Corey in Lancashire. And to Katerina in Menen in Belgium. Some Dutch bands on the way, first to Roadies, and Take Her Home from 1967.

Leaves and Take Her Home. Good morning, Anita and Epson. Your songs are on the way. Also, good morning to Charmaine in South Africa. Here comes another Dutch band, Sweden Buster, and Still Believe.

0: Manchester. I still believe that is on the 22nd of August. Fred Milano from Dan and the Belmonts. Ron Dante from the Archies. Ian Mitchell from the Bay City Rollers. Tyan Patterson from the Bengals. John D. Hooker. And that's the lot. Archie's on the way after some messages.
1: Oh, there's an electrician. Just what I want. What's their number? 01227 39. Ah! Missed it.
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10: On Saturday morning on the dot, the sun was up, but Fred was not. He found his kids had scoffed a lot. They'd eaten all the cornflakes. Well, you can't blame them, really. Kellogg's Sunshine Cornflakes are so good to eat that all the family love them, and so easy to serve. Just add milk and sugar, and you've got Britain's most popular sunshine breakfast. But all Fred got was an empty bowl.
11: "Who's eaten all the cornflakes?" he said. But his wife said, "Come on, it's Saturday. You can do the washing up. I'm off to the shops." And Fred said, "Well, while you're at it, for goodness sake, buy another packet of Kellogg's cornflakes."
12: Jones and Sons, I-class family grocers, here.
13: Hello, darling. Look, I'm having a wine and sandwich party. Can you send me some bread?
12: Certainly, madam. Yes, you've been wanting mother's brine. Yeah, very tasty bread. A loaf of good food makes lovely sandwiches.
13: Oh, now, sweetheart, I want this party to be a real swinger. Will Mother's Pride go with caviar and champagne?
12: Mother's Pride goes with everything, madam. It's really special.
13: Oh.
12: Stands out from other breads like, a diamond in a bag of nuts.
13: Diamonds? Darling, why didn't you say so? I'll take all the diamonds. I mean loaves you've got.
14: Coffee debt. Supra debt. Supra koffie van Vanille, de lekkerste die er is.
0: Hey, good morning.

Sugar, Sugar, Sugar, 1969. Some romances came into the competition. We are playing first lyric line competition of the day. We are looking for a 60s song by an American band, male, female. Young girls are coming to the canyon and in the morning I can see them walking. They're not looking for the grapefruit and not for the lemon pipers and not for Gary Puckett and Union Gap and not for Carole King. You know the answer? 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Two for Anita in Epsom now. Starting off with Ringo Starr, and you're 16, you're beautiful and you're mine.

going to start in this version of You're 16, You're Beautiful and You're Mine. Steeler's Wheel and Star. This is wonderful, Big Gun International. Good morning, how are you doing? You're listening to the 60s and 70s Shuffle Show.

Steelers Wheel and start. Good morning, Pete in Coventry. I've got you, Gray and Bonnie, and also the dog, the Bonzo Donkey Do That Band, Tom Bigelow International. It's Gray and Bonnie, 1966, and Supergirl.

to the band Time, the album Space with Stills and Romances to lyric line number one. We are playing 60 song American band, male, female. Young girls are coming to the canyon, and in the morning I can see them walking. Not Gary Puckett and Union Gap we are looking for, not the Rolling Stones, also not the Grapefruit, and not the Lemon Pipers. Studio at miguelradio.co.uk. You think you know the answer, or call 012-558-8113. Dusty Springfield, Stay a While. Stay 22:11 on the Miguel.

written by Cat Stevens, but the hit for the Tremolos in 1967. Here comes my baby. Closing down, Lyric Line number one. The young girls are coming to the canyon, and in the morning I can see them walking. We're looking for the mamas and the papas at 12:30. Correct answers: Joel and Tom and Linda and Nico in Antwerp, Sylvia in Amsterdam, Henk in Rotterdam, and Leo in Ostend, Katerina in Menen. Our very own Kev Reed in Harwich at the moment, Anita in Epsom with a correct answer, also Pete in Coventry, and Albert in Makkum in Friesland. Good morning to you, Albert. Let's do another one. Second lyric line for today goes like this. I was a lonely soul. I had nobody till I met you. What's that one? Studio at miguelradio.co.uk or calls 0125-58-8113. I was a lonely soul. I had nobody till I met you. What's this song and who sings it?

0: And Mamas and the Papas and 12:30 on the way, the Bay City Rollers and Summer Love Sensation.
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from Scotland, the Bay City Rollers and Summer of Sensation. 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To the 50s. Dion and the Belmonts in a teenage

Dion and the Belmonts and a Teenager in Love. One more takes to the top of the hour. And from 1967 by the Outer Limits. Just one more chance.

said so. Outer Limits, Just One More Chance, 1967. Good morning, this is wonderful Big Ellington National. The time is 11 o'clock midday in Central Europe.

Jethro Tull and Sweet Dreams on Big O International. You're listening to the 60s and 70s Shuffle Show with Stanley Van Damme. We're live and alive from our studios in Antwerp. You want to hear your favorite songs from the 60s or 70s? 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Still playing our second lyric line competition of the day. We are looking for a 60s song here by a British band. I was a lonely soul, I had nobody till I met you. What's this song? Who sings it? Let me know. One for John in Antwerp, Led Zeppelin and Black Dog.

that's from Led Zeppelin's fourth album. The Stairway to Heaven one. Black Dog. The Chant in Antwerp. And the Rolling Stones on the way. And Little Red Rooster. Goes on and on and on here at Big L International. We are broadcasting worldwide 24 hours a day, 7 days a week. Always playing the very best music of the 50s, 60s, 70s and 80s. Not only the big hits, also other ones and also album tracks. It's all here for you.

Massachusetts, France Gall. Mr. Rundgren, hello, it's me. How are you doing? This is Big Al.

0: Walter Andrin, and hello, it's me. The motion's on the way after some messages.
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since 1968, and it's all right. Last Saturday, part of lyric line number 2. I was a lonely soul, I had nobody till I met you. Who are you looking for? Impossibilities, done by a British band and done by an American one as well. 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So I was a lonely soul, I had nobody till I met you. Request made by Albert in Mockum in Friesland for the In Crowd, and I'll be free.

In Crowd, and I'll Be Free. We are closing down lyric line number two. I was a lonely soul, I had nobody till I met you. We were looking for the kings or for the flock and tired of waiting for you. Correct answers: John, Tom, Linda, Nico in Antwerp, Sylvia in Amsterdam, Katharina in Menen and Leo in Ostend, and Henk in Rotterdam. Good morning to you. And also Albert in Markham in Friesland with a correct answer. Let's do another one. Third and last one for today. 10 long stations from Golden's Green change at Camden Town. What's that one? 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

Beach Boys and Add Some Music to Your Day. The Beatles are next. How about Lady Madonna from 1968?

Beatles en Lady Madonna, Song Against Us, Lyric Line No. 3, 60 Song, British Band We Are Looking For, 10 Long Stations from Gardens Green, Change at Camden Town, Not the Fortunes and Other Dave Clark 5. If you think you know the answer to this one, email to studio@miguelradio.co.uk or call me on 012-558-8113. All got to do with London's Underground. This day in history, what happened on the 22nd of August? 1963, a number one for Billy J. Kramer and the Dakotas with Bad to Me. Also number one for the Supremes in 1964 with Where Did Our Love Go? 1964 also, Match of the Day hits the air on BBC Two. And this evening, the new season starts at the Premier League. You can watch Match of the Day on BBC One and tomorrow on BBC Two. 1969, the Beatles conduct their last photo session at John Lennon's and Yoko Ono's house at Tittenhurst Park. 1956, Elvis Presley begins filming the Reno Brothers' Love Me Tenderer. 1966, the Beatles arrive in New York City. And 1969, the Beatles record a video for The Long and Winding Road. Where?

McCartney-song that the hits were Billy J. Kramer and the Dakotas. 1963, and Back to Me. Hey, Anita, I forgot to mention you for lyric line number 2. Yeah, you had that one correct as well. So Motown Gold now with the Supremes. Where did our love go?

de Stimidé on the big old 15 to 1 in Central Europe. Let's go to 1971 now with Marvin Welsh and Farrah and Faithful.

Marvin Welsh and Frere and Faithful. It's Carly Simon and The Right Thing to Do.

from her album No Secrets, Carly Simon, and The Right Thing to Do. Last chance to take part of the competition, Lyric Line Competition number 3, 60 song British band. It's got something to do with London's underground. That might be a hint for you. 10 long stations from Golden Green Change at Camden Town. What's this song and who sings it? That's what I want to know from you. 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Call 01255 808 113. These are the iKids, and I'm so thankful.

Jets 1965, and I'm so thankful. Now closing down lyric line number 3, 10 long stations from Gardens Green's change at Camden Town. We were looking for the new Vaudeville Band and Finchley Central. Correct answers to this one for John and Tom and Nico in Antwerp, from Sylvia in Amsterdam, Henk in Rotterdam and Leo in Ostend, Katharina in Menen, Annette in Absen and Albert in Makkum in Friesland. Here's the song.

Country Central, nearly the end of the show. Hope you did enjoy the music the past 2 hours, the wonderful Big End International. There's another 60s and 70s show next Saturday, but I'll be back here this evening as well between 6 and 7. That's between 7 and 8 Central European time for the Big End Top 20 Offshore Chart Show. We will do the Radio Veronica Top 20 from the 30th of August 1969. Also be back, of course, on Monday afternoon for the Lunchtime Shuffle Show between 12 and 2. That's between 1 and 3 Central European time. Enjoy the rest of your day. Keep it big, girl. Love and peace to all of you. I'll see you this evening or otherwise on Monday afternoon for another show. Last one for now. Keep me in the blizzards. And another day, another road.

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0: Oh, there's an electrician. Just what I want. What's their number? 01227 39. Oh, missed it.
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Summertime 2026, we're going to hang on to this for as long as we can. I hope the weather is good with you wherever you are, whatever you're doing this afternoon. And I hope the weather stays fine for the remainder of summer. Another thing I love the hot weather. Back from a holiday

market today. I don't want to encourage you that or anything. However, if you do fancy a drink today, the reasons why it's okay to drink alcohol compared to eating food coming up.

Stand by today. Are you the most intelligent person listening to the radio this afternoon? We're going to find out. I'm going to ask you the big question of the day in about 5 minutes from now. And your chance to prove to the world that you are the cleverest person listening to this radio station this afternoon. Big question of the day coming up. The Golden Classics. News you can use and much more on the way.

0: Time to prove to the world that you are the most intelligent person listening to the radio this afternoon. If you can answer this question, I think it's quite an easy one for you today as well. So I reckon you're going to get this. And kind of topical, if that gives you any kind of a clue. I'm at the centre of Paris. I'm at the end of the Eiffel Tower and I start every race. What am I? I'm at the centre of Paris. I'm at the end of the Eiffel Tower and I start every race. What am I? Can you work it out this afternoon? It is the big question of the day. How clever are you feeling? See if you can work it out today. I'll give you the answer if you haven't worked it out by then in about half an hour.
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Friday. I'm at the centre of Paris. I'm at the end of the Eiffel Tower, and I start every race. What am I? It's the big question of the day. Answer coming up in about 20 minutes. We'll play the Golden Classics, and we'll do...

0: drop of alcohol with your lunch today or with your afternoon. Get this, they've done a calorie count, and this is kind of a thing because everybody's being encouraged not to drink alcohol and all that kind of thing. So let's have a look at this. A large gin and tonic has the same calories as four roast potatoes. Which would you prefer? Pint of San Miguel has the same calories as a serene loaf of bread. Malt loaf, that is, by the way. A pint of Peroni beer, 230 calories. It's only five more calories than an ice cream sundae from KFC. Large vodka and soda compares to a Burger King strawberry sundae. They have the same calories. Maybe it's a reason why, if you can, if it's safe and legal to do so, you may fancy a little bit of alcohol today. A glass of Prosecco has the same amount of calories as 13 pickled onions. I mean, think about your health. You're going to have the pickled onions, aren't you? Obvious choice. A large Bacardi and Coke is the same calories as one piece of pizza. A shot of tequila has the same calories as a pack of Haribo sweets. A bottle of Copperberg mixed fruit cider, lovely, has the same as one ginger steak slice. Get this, a large glass of Merlot has the same as four Oreo cookies. Is it making you feel like you don't feel too bad about having a drink now? A pint of Kronenbourg has the same as a McDonald's hamburger, by the way. Large glass of wine, white wine, has the same as two pepperoni sausages. A pint of Guinness has the same as an ice cream and shortbread. Should we do one more? Let's do one more. Large glass of wine has the same as a Hershey's cookies and cream bar. There you have it. I'm going to do this one because I love a coffee, right? A grand coffee has the same as tropical mango frozen iced tea. That's how we compare the calories. And maybe if you're having a drink today, you don't feel too bad about it.
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0: Here come the 333 golden classics. Let's take you back, way back into time right now.

Summertime just feels so good, doesn't it? Saturday afternoon. I've just had a drink. You know, it just makes you feel like a drink. It's hot and sunny. The classic summer tunes are playing on the radio. Makes you fancy a drink, doesn't it?

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Back to back to the 3:33 Golden Classics. 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

days. That's still a word now. Do people still use the word fantastic? I don't know. Fantastic day. Haircut 100. More than a feeling from Boston and San Francisco from Scott McKenzie. Ah, just brilliant. Summer anthems and sounding so cool on the radio. On a Saturday, those are the 3:33 Golden Classics. We'll play three more in just over an hour from now.

0: The big question of the day today, did you manage to work this out today? Well done if you did. Congratulations, quite possibly you are the most intelligent person listening to the radio this afternoon. I'm in the centre of Paris. I'm at the end of the Eiffel Tower and I start every race. What am I? I'm in the centre of Paris. I'm at the end of the Eiffel Tower and I start every race. What am I? The answer was, of course, the letter R.
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Play a classic song that just kind of relaxes you slightly. We call it the halftime break song. 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

Wow, how good is that? Love it. Hollies on the halftime break song today. It's Saturday, it's the best time of the week. Great to have you company. We're playing some good tunes today, aren't we? If I wasn't here, I'd be listening myself. I hope you're having a good Saturday.

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But loving mood in the summer just makes you feel so much better. 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I didn't say good night sleep, said a good night in bed. How to get that. Coming up. 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

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So apparently, to help your routine in the bedroom, these are the tips apparently. Have the right colour walls. Light pastel walls will improve your love life, according to the news today. If you'd like a little bit of a snack, a little bit of chocolate before bed, it's good for you. Have some chocolate on the bedside table. Don't wear boring things to bed. Boring pajamas are not going to help if you would like to have a little bit of summer loving. Play drafty windows. A cold room can make sure that you have a frosty love life. Make sure your room is nice and at the right temperature. Clutter and untidy home, mate, put you off your love life too. Tidy the bedroom. 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If you want to improve your life in the bedroom, apparently, in 2026, dim the lights. Turn the TV off. Make sure the children and anybody else in the house are far away.

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Oh, yes. 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

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We are here to entertain you. 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Summertime 2026. Good afternoon. How are you? Hope you're well.

just playing some brilliant summer tunes this afternoon. I hope you'll agree, and I hope you're having a good Saturday, wherever you are, whatever you're up to this afternoon. Thank you for switching us on. More and more people stressed with work in 2026 than any other year, so says the news. It's tough, isn't it? Tough to earn some money. I don't know about you, but I'm not earning anywhere near the money I was earning a few years ago. And it's you've got to work harder for your money now, and it's kind of a struggle. So if you're at work today, you have my sympathy, but I hope you're having a good Saturday. Big question, part two, is coming up in just a few minutes this afternoon.

Many years ago, songs were made big through basically being played lots in clubs and bars and on the radio, and they suddenly became big hits. Nowadays, you can hear your music on TikTok, and that makes a famous song as big a song as it is. And this has kind of come back recently on TikTok. I've got TikTok, by the way, have you? And I get all kinds of strange things on TikTok. Some of it's really good, some of it's a bit strange, and you think, why? Why have I said that? But if you mention things, my phone is right near me now. If I said something and I kept saying it over and over again, suddenly I'd get loads of messages on TikTok about stuff like that. So if you're on TikTok, hello, good afternoon. This has been made big again on TikTok. It's a great song. It's a summer anthem on a Saturday afternoon. Hope you're

0: doubling up the big question of the day today. Kind of doubling up, no real or not real today, but we're doubling up the big question. So another one for you today, see if you can work this out this afternoon. What is being described with us? Wet and wetter I get, the more I dry. Ring me and I will cry. Wetter and wetter I get, the more I dry. Ring me and I will cry. What am I talking about this afternoon? It's on the big question of the day, part two. Wetter and wetter I get, the more I dry. Ring me, I will cry. Any idea? Can you work out this afternoon's big question of the day and prove to the world that you are the most intelligent person listening to the radio right now?
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This is interesting. 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Are you a man? Would you wear makeup? Not for me. Do a little bit of moisturizer and all that kind of stuff. 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

0: spending your weekend and your Saturday afternoon cleaning the house. Oh, come on, put it down. Don't worry. Don't worry. I'm a very clean and tidy person, so I'm going to get a little bit obsessive over a clean and tidy house and all that kind of thing. But Saturday, summertime. These are some tips, by the way, some household tips. I'm going to give you a few of these. If you use aspirin, crush two tablets of aspirin, and it will get stains off clothing, apparently. Ice cube trays, if you have half-drunk bottle of wine, freeze the rest and put it in the freezer. Your ketchup, this is a great way to keep silver jewellery shiny. Put a little bit of ketchup on your silver jewellery. Don't take this. It's not me saying this. Is a tips, by the way. Mayonnaise is good at getting rid of water rings on wooden furniture. Olive oil. Rub it into your skin to get rid of any paint stains. Olive oil will get rid of paint stains, by the way. A sponge. Applied to sunscreen. It's easier to put on than using sun cream. Put it on a sponge. Toothpaste, after chopping onion or garlic, squeeze a bit of toothpaste into your hand while washing. I've got a tip of my own, by the way, because I got bitten the other day. Mosquito bites kind of drive me crazy. Toothpaste somebody recommended, but vinegar was another recommendation. And a little drop of vinegar on, if you got where it's really itching and driving you crazy, try a little bit of vinegar if you get bitten by something. An odd umbrella makes a handy drying rack. Strip off the prick and use that as a clothes thingy. You know what I mean. The thing that you hang your clothes, an aerer, that's the word I was looking. A yoga mat. Cut up an old yoga mat and use it to stop furniture and pet bowls sliding around the floors. See, there's a good tip. Hair removal creams. Not strictly for use on the body. You can squeeze some down the plug hole and it will get rid of any hair unblocked down the drain. I never knew that. See, you need to call a plumber because your drains are blocked. Stick a little bit of Veet or hair removal cream and it will do the trick. Let's do a couple more, shall we? Lemon, three slices of the fruits to use in your G&T and you'll have a nice cold drink. And finally, for now, dishwasher tablets dipped in hot water. These are great for cleaning baked on dirt. Tips around the house. If you happen to be stuck in the house doing the housework today, you have my sympathy.
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0: Let's take you back again this afternoon. Here come today's 4:33 golden classic. See if you remember these songs, who sings them, what year they're from. And these, again, are just brilliant summer.

The idea of the Garden Classics, they take you back to where you were, what you were doing at the time. Do you remember this song? What happened to this band? Where did they go? Three hits, I think they had. Disappeared into oblivion. They're on the 4:33 Garden Classics today, though.

Miners, 1988, Riding on a Train. What a song. 3 Degrees, The Runner. King Charles used to have a famous band that he loved many, many years ago. They were the 3 Degrees, by the way. Royalty could be listening to this show right now, you know. Have you ever seen the rain from CCR? Make up this afternoon's 4:33 Golden Classics. The answer on the big question, part 2, coming up. My love.

Did you manage to work it out? Wetter and wetter I get, the more I dry. Ring me and I will cry. Wetter and wetter I get, the more I dry. Ring me and I will cry. Congratulations. Well done if you answered. Got the right answer, was it's how. Everybody.

Taking you back to 1973, Barry Blue took that to number two on the British charts, Dancing on a Saturday Night. Hope you're doing well. Hope you had a great week. A very good afternoon to you. Emery Caney coming to you from the Big L Studios here in Atlanta. We are live again this Saturday, so that means our usual stuff, of course. Beat the Old Chime, the one-ish-ish-ish-ish note wonder, and a lot of great music, including this one from Frankie Valli and the Four Seasons, Sherry. And if you ever get a chance to see the musical Jersey Boys, do it.

Just credited as the Four Seasons, 1962 got to be top of the charts in the US and was a top 10 hit in the UK. All right, we feeling for a little bit of musical fun? Yeah, I am.

Where in the world can you win a virtual sausage roll or a virtual sweets that we used to love in the past? Nowhere except Big L. Okay, beat the chime. I have replaced a word or a phrase with the sound of Biggius Benius.

1964, top 10 hit for Diane Reney in the US charts, Navy Blue. I love those oldies, don't you? Which is why we all listen to Big L. We've got a winner. All right, we're doing pretty well on this, actually. Howard, congratulations to you. You would like some Peanut Brittle. And by the way, the book you suggested, no, I haven't read it. I only just downloaded the one you mentioned yesterday, Clem Cattini. And the way I read books and the speed I read books, I tell you, I was reading the war diaries of Winston Churchill, his own writings. And I started the book in 2001, and I'm only halfway through. That gives you a clue. There is still my Amtrak train ticket as the bookmark, faded.

pink, but it still says The Journey. I got that book on in 2001, gives you a clue. It's a very great read, but boy, is it a very heavy read. Linda from Letchworth Garden City, congratulations. Nice to hear from you too. And you did spot something that I did deliberately. I'll talk about that in a minute. And David and Trina, congratulations. You would like two Gobstoppers. So, Linda, you pointed out that Bye Bye Baby was originally done by Frankie Valli in the Four Seasons, and it was. And that's actually why I put it in. I played Frankie Valli with Sherry, and then I put Bye Bye Baby, and I did that deliberately. So well spotted. Okay, last chance to hear our Beat the Chime.

0: And on the stinky cheese scale, I think it's pretty light this week. It's not a really smelly cheese. So if you think you know the answer, or you do know the answer, or you're not sure, don't even worry. We'd love to hear from you.
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Taking you all the way back to 1967, which is what we're good at. Cat Stevens and... See? That's what happens when you haven't had enough coffee for the morning. And Matthew and Son. Howard, yeah, you asked me if I've heard the Adrian Baker version of Sherry. It doesn't ring a bell, but I'll dig it out and see if it does bring back a memory. It did hit the charts, actually, in the UK. Got to top 10. So I should know it. I'll dig it out. It's about my era. And then Linda called again and says, are you having a blue theme as well? Because obviously you're now playing Barry Blue. And then you did Navy Blue. And I read it. That was not intentional. The Bye Bye Baby was. The blue was not intentional, but good catch, you see. I'm going to have to do one of those connection quizzes, I think. Play three songs and see if you can guess the connection. I have a good one. I had a good set of those from my previous years in radio. I'm going to dig those out because they're good. Okie dokie. Anyway, congratulations here to Howard, Linda and David and Trina. You all got it right. It was Motion. It was Johnny Tillerson and Poetry in Motion. What a classic little oldie we've got for you.

I used to play that a lot in the 70s because I actually had a single piece of 7-inch vinyl of that. But it was released in 1960, got to number one in the British charts, number two in the American, Johnny Tillotson, of course, and Poetry in Motion. So over here, particularly in the South, high school football is a big deal. And when I say football, it's American football, but it's a big deal. And last night, our high school, Harrison, played their local rivals. It was a derby against Allatoona High School, which are the two high schools here. Very competitive. And they actually, this is the first time they played in 5 years, because 5 years ago, let's just say, it got lots of fights, police got involved, and that was the end of that. So this was the first time in 5 years. Now, 4,000 people went. I didn't. My two girls did. But that's how big it is. Now, when I was at school in Grimsby, I don't remember, you know, we might play football, soccer matches against local schools, but it was never, yeah, we'll go. No big deal. But 4,000, and they had, you know, concession trucks. You could get, you know, tacos, pizzas, and all stuff like that. But totally blows my mind, and it is really in the South. It's a big deal. And there was a TV series on NBC some years ago called Friday Night Lights. It's a really big deal in the summer months. And by the way, it's still very hot to be playing, but they were out there playing. Power Trio time now on the Big L International. Three great songs, three great voices. This week I have picked Engelbert Humperdinck, Elvis Presley, and Cliff Richard. Just sit, relax, and then let the softness waft over you.

0: That's our power trio for this week. Engelbert Humperdinck, Elvis Presley and Sir Cliff Richard sing a song of freedom. And so, in one of those serendipitous moments, just before the end of the song, before the power trio, a voicemail landed from Linda. And she was asking me, what is my favourite Cliff Richard record? I'm like, ooh, that's a good one. I think you said The Minute You're Gone is yours. And I thought, it's not that. And I'd actually put Cliff, when I built the show yesterday, I put it in. I sat in for Nick Barnes last night and after the show, and then built the show for today. And I'm like, my favourite Cliff Richard is coming up after the break.
1: 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Oh, missed it.
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0: Oh, oh. Sounds like a dog that's looking for its food, really, doesn't it? I love Could Easily Fall In Love With You, Cliff Richard. That's my favourite song. It's got your voicemail there, Linda. Yeah, you had the single of that. So that is one of my favourite ones from Sir Cliff. Okie dokie, I think it's time for our next bit of fun.
1: Here's how the contest works.
0: Going to play you a second of an intro, that's all, and seeing if you can guess it. I don't think this one is too difficult, but I think it's just a little stinkier than the previous time. Oh, what do you think it is? Oh, give it a go.
2: 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Call

0: 1966, it got to be a top 20 hit for the Seekers in the UK. Someday, one day. We've got a winner. Quite a few, actually. Howard, you got it right. You'd like some Spangles. You gave me a couple of options who it could be. It's the first one, as an artist. Yes, I think I've heard the other version too, actually. Linda from Letchworth Garden City, you've got it spot on as well. You're going to have a little bit of fun in a minute, Linda. Trust me on that one. Paul and Melanie, you've got it spot on as well. Congratulations. And John from Derbyshire, who has a habit of introducing me to songs I haven't heard in years and did so yesterday when I stood in for Nick Barnes. I ended up playing Hazel O'Connor and Eighth Day. Maybe next week I'll pop it into this show. Just a couple more landed. Steve and Jenny, a very good afternoon to you. Yep, you've got it right as well. So you...
1: must eat the sausage roll.
0: And a new voicemail's landed. I'll listen to that very, very shortly because I can't do it when I'm talking to you. All right, let's hear a few more notes, but it's... you've all got it. My head's kind of swinging around like one of those metronomes to the rhythm of that. I'll tell you what we're going to do now. The next song... by the way, if you know the answer, studio at bigiradio.co.uk. You know what I mean. I'm going to play you a Dave D. Dozy, Beaky, Mick and Titch, and Ethel the Tea Lady, of course. Let's not forget her. A song. The song, can you guess what song would follow it if I was going to connect them? Have a guess. Studio at Big O Radio. So we're going to have a competition within a competition because we can.

0: The Legends of Xanadu, Dave D, Daisy, Beaky, Mick, Titch, and Ethel the Tea Lady, of course. And we'll talk about that competition in just a second. The first one, when obviously was this. David and Trina just popped in and said, yes. And they would like some R. White's lemonade. I'm a secret lemonade drinker. I remember that commercial. It popped up on my YouTube feed, actually, about a month ago. It's very clever how they think about this. Okie dokie, the connection to the last song, what you think I'm going to play next. You're all spot on.
1: You must eat the sausage roll.
0: Howard guessed it. David and Trina guessed it. Linda, I know where you were going with it, so I think I'm going to give you one. You can have a sausage roll. And then Steve and Jenny's email has just popped in. Would that be bubba-dub by bubba-dub? Or have I got the wrong end of the stick? You've got the right end of the stick. It was Olivia Newton-John and the Electric Light Orchestra, and it was Xanadu. Spelled differently, pronounced the same, of course.

And they're pronounced the same because they're actually spelt the same. It was me being a silly Billy and having a typo in my playlist. Anyway, so that was that competition within a competition. Now let's get back to the One Second Note Wonder. And I'm going to maybe do connections next weekend. Anyway, congratulations to Howard, Linda from Letchworth Garden City, David and Trina, Paul and Melanie. Where am I? John from Derbyshire as well for getting it was FR David. And words, Steve and Jenny, I can't remember. I know you got the Xanadu. Let me check. It doesn't matter. All have sausage rolls. You must-

0: F.R. David, 1983. Got to number two in the British charts. Didn't do that well over in the US. Words, of course. F.R. David. What a great little name. Thank you for the question there, Linda. I'll ponder it, but I'll forget it. That's what I do now. And then just to let you know, some slight change of programming this evening. Danny Van Damme is next. Paul Voss at 7. Frank Wiskin will be sitting in for Phil Troll tonight. That's between 8 and 10, so Frank Wiskin will be there. And then I will be back again on Wednesday between 4 p.m. and 6 p.m. UK time, as I'll be sitting in for Phil Troll myself. So you get an extra dose of me next Wednesday.
1: It's another wonderful weekend. Oh.
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He was an Australian singer and radio DJ, Grantley Dee, and Let the Little Girl Dance. And that's it. I'm out of here. Danny Van Damme's next, Paul Voss at 7, and then Frank Wiskin sitting in Phil tonight between 8 and 10 UK time. And I'll be back next Wednesday between 4 p.m. and 6 p.m. UK time. Going to leave you with a little bit of ABBA, because it's an ABBA day for no reason at all, just ABBA. Bye-bye.

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On 18, The Dream and Max Romeo. 17, Tony Bass, Gina Loyal Brigida. On 16, The Beach Boys, Cotton Fields. And on 15, Joe Dolan and Make Me an Island. All on the way for you. Welcome to the show.

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Number 15 on the Radio Veronica Top 20 from the 30th of August 1969. Joe Dolan, Make Me an Island. 14, Joe Lennon and the Plasticono Band and Give Peace a Chance. On 13, Oliver, Good Morning Starshine. 12, Andy Kim, Baby I Love You. 11, The Dells, I Can Sing a Rainbow and Love is Blue. And on 10, Jane Birkin and Serge Gainsbourg, Je T'aime Moi.

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1: 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Jane Birkin and Serge Gainsbourg, Je t'aime moi non plus on t'aime. On 9, Elvis Presley, In the Ghetto. 8, The T-Set and My Bel Ami. On 7, The Cats and Scarlet Ribbons. On 6, The Bee Gees and Don't Forget to Remember Me. And 5, Kenny Rogers and the First Edition, Ruby, Don't Take You Love to Town. All on the way.

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0: Number 5 on the radio, Veronica Top 20 from the 30th of August 1969 on Big L International. Kenny Rogers in the first edition, Ruby, Don't Take Your Love to Town. On 4, the Rolling Stones in Honky Tonk Women. 3, Shocking Blue in Venus. And on 2, Robin Gibb in Saved by the Bell.
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On 20 Aphrodite Child and I Want to Live. 19 Maria Isabel Los Pajos. On 18 Max Romeo and the Dream. 17 Tony Bass Genie Lollobrigida. On 16 The Beach Boys and Cotton Fields. 15 was Joe Dolan Make Me an Island. On 14 John Lennon and the Plasticono Band Give Peace a Chance. 13 Oliver Good Morning Starshine and on 12 Annie Kim and Baby I Love You. 11, I Can Sing a Rainbow and Love is Blue, The Dells. On 10, Je T'aime Moi Non Plus, Jane Birkin and Serge Gainsbourg. 9, Elvis Presley, In the Ghetto. On 8, The T-Set and My Bel Ami. 7, The Cats, Scarlet Ribbons. And on 6, The Bee Gees and Don't Forget to Remember Me. 5, Kenny Rogers and the First Edition, Ruby, Don't Take Your Love to Town. And on 4, The Rolling Stones and Honky Tonk Women. Shocking Blue on 3 and Venus on 2, Robin Gibb and Saved by the Bell. And the number 1 on the 30th of August 1969 on the radio, Veronica, came from Zagrin Evans with a song called In the Year 2525. Thanks for listening. Next week we will do a Radio London Top 20. Hope to see you then. And here's that number 1.

Take 40 of the most popular records in Britain today, add a dash of the promising newcomers, a sprinkling of golden oldies, mix it up with a top personality DJ, shove it through a 75,000-watt transmitter, and you've got...

0: Oh, there's an electrician. Just what I want. What's the number? 01227 39. Missed it.
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Yes, indeed. Welcome to the show. It's me sitting in for Phil, who's having his 97th birthday today, and he doesn't look a day over 100, so he's doing really, really well. So, Phil, have a great evening, my friend, and this one's just for you. No, not that one, not that one. I just played that. Sorry about that, my friend. I did have another song lined up here, and I don't know where it's gone. Never mind. We will play something else and come back to that later, all right? How about this?

So that's Modern Romance kicking off tonight's show here. The one I was going to play, I've only just found out, was only 7 seconds long, so it played before I even heard it. So anyway, I hope you're all well this Saturday evening. It's a little bit cooler, a little bit fresher, a little bit nicer than it has been. But according to today's news, it's going to get hot again. Love it. Right, I think what I'm going to do, I'm going to play you one more tune, and then once I've played that, we will do the very first of today's quizzes.

0: Oh, well, I hope you've all had a nice day today. I mean, it's not been too bad here. We've had a little bit of rain, which was good, and we had a lot of rain last night, which made it even better. And I could actually look out the back and see that the grass out the back of their house here is actually greener than it was the other day. So that's another good sign. Right, let's get on with the first of these little things, shall we?
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what it takes, and she knows. So there we go, White Plains from 1970, and My Baby Loves Lovin', and got two answers right in already. That's one from Claire and one from Patricia. You both got this one completely right. So if you want to have a go, it's 01255 808 113, or studio at biglradio.co.uk. And you can also use those same two numbers to send in any requests that you may have that you would like me to play for you during the next 2 hours. As I said, if you've never listened to me before, I've got a huge library here. So please, it doesn't matter how weird you might think it is, send it in, because I'm sure if I've got it, I'll play it.

In Derbyshire, I have to tell you that your answer to this is wrong. Little clue for you, he's English, not American. And as for your request, well...

0: A lovely toy of Wilcox there from 1981 and Thunder and Lightning. Got to say well done to David and Trina. They got the right answer to the quiz, which is this one that we're actually playing. Yes, indeed. And your request, my friend, will be coming up. Right, I've got to get my messages in place because for some reason they're not there and I don't know why. So I've just got to lift this up here a little bit and hit that one there and then hit that one there. And now we can play them. Go on, play.
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0: John in Derbyshire, you've got to tell you've got the right artist, and one of the words in the title that you've sent me is correct, but the other two aren't. So here it is again. There we go. So give it another go. 01255 828 113 or studio at biglradio.co.uk.

So that's Laurel and Hardy by The Equals, specially requested by David and Trina. Patricia, I've got what looks like a voicemail from you, but it's actually got nothing on it. So I don't know if you want to try sending it again, do you, my dear? I would appreciate it if you would. Thank you so much. Right, so we've now played Laurel and Hardy. We're currently still doing this. Yeah, indeed. And say, I'm here till 10 o'clock sitting for filter. Like I say, any requests or dedications you might normally send to him, send them to me. Because I could dig them out and get them on just as quick as he can. And that is a threat.

Oh, nearly caught myself out there, busy sorting out requests for people. It's weird that, isn't it, you know, Anita? Because as soon as you sent the second one over, the first one started working. Really, really weird. It's all I can say there. And yeah, so today's Phil's birthday. I don't know if he's listening. I don't think he is. His other half has taken him out for the evening somewhere nice. That's that. And I've had a request coming from Charles and Rochelle, which I will be sorting out in just a couple of moments. But in the meantime, you can listen to this one.

So we're down on the corner, that one. And Patricia, I do have your first email, dear. I have just been sorting. It's been quite busy since I started, but I have just sorted them out. So I will play them for you. The first one will come up right after this one. Now, ladies and gentlemen, I'm going to apologise for this. I really am. Because Dean, Bev and Rochelle, who are sitting over at Charles's house over there in Wanstead, they've requested this for Rochelle. Now, as I'm the sort of guy who will never say no to what anybody wants me to play, as long as it's not rude, but I apologise now.

There we go. Put More Bounce in Your Buggy, not Body, in Your Buggy by Shannon O, requested via the lovely Patricia. We're still doing this. So yes, indeed, 01255 808 113, studio at biglradio.co.uk.

some reason, my phone keeps going off, and I don't know why, because it's just all I can hear is somebody talking on the other end, but they're not talking to me. That's really, really weird, isn't it? Right, John in Derbyshire, well done. You've actually got it right. That's good for you. You've been trying hard enough, so it's only right you should get there eventually. Right, what am I going to play next? I think we'll have... Well, we just had that one, so I think we'll have a... where has that gone? Oh, there it is. This will do. I'm all in a tizz all of a sudden. Don't know why.

So the Cufflinks and Tracy here on Big L. So far we have five people in with the right answer to the quiz. That's Anita, Patricia, Claire, David and Trina and John in Derby. So yeah, five so far with the right answers to this. And I'll do the answers to that in roundabout, oh, I would think 12 minutes or so.

0: So it's just gone 20 to 9 here in the UK, just to come up to 2042, in fact. So what I'm going to do, I'm going to play you a few short messages, and then after that we will attempt again to do the Crazy Frog. I've got another version here, but honestly, I don't know what it's like, so bear with me.
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2: 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That's our middle name. 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
0: Well, I can tell you now that the Crazy Frog is not going to play, because I've just noticed something about it. It's up here on the screen, but it's showing it's got absolutely no sound coming out of it at all. So I'll keep trying to see if I can find it. But at the moment, unfortunately, no. I will say well done to Steve and Jenny, though. You got the quiz right. So sorry about that, but I'll keep trying for you. It's yours, Patricia.

0: Yeah, Crazy Frogs, enough to drive anybody crazy at that blooming thing. There we go, that's Sugar on Sunday by The Click, requested by Patricia. Right, I think it's time, I genuinely do think it's time that we did... Oh, hello, where's that gone now? Thank you, we're going to do this.
1: It's time for the answers to Guess the Intro on Big Al Radio 1 and 2.
0: Yes, indeed. We've got 6 right answers to the quiz. They come from Anita, Patricia, Stephen, Jenny, Claire, David and Trina and Johnny Darby. You all knew it was Cliff. And please don't talk to him.

Oh, there we go. That's Cliff, and it was Don't Talk to Him, and well done to everybody who got that right. One I did miss off because the email came in before I gave the answer, but I didn't have a chance to read it. So, good evening, Otto, out there in the Czech Republic. Yes, you got it right, my friend, and you also asked if I could play a record by Bread. Not a problem, my friend. Here you go.

There you go, Otto, especially for you, that bread and make it with you. So, it's coming up to 5 minutes before 9 o'clock here on Big L, and say it's Whiskers sitting in for the troll this evening, who's having his birthday evening with his partner, wherever they've gone. If you're listening, Phil, I hope you're having a great time, mate. And because we are. It's not raining here. I wish it was.

I don't know what the situations are going to be next week. I definitely can't sit in for anybody because they're coming in on Monday morning at 8 o'clock to do a complete rewire on the house. We're going to have three guys here. They're in. It's going to take them 5 days to do it. So I do believe they do turn the electric back on again in the evening so that the fridge and freezer don't go wrong. But I've never been in this situation before, so I don't know exactly how it's going to be with regards to the shows for next weekend. So don't be too surprised if I'm not here, but I certainly intend to try and be. And the only thing I will be doing is once Steve and Sue come back, which hopefully will be in the next few weeks, I'm then going to probably take 2 or 3 weeks off to recharge my poor little batteries because they're getting a little bit tired.

0: 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Good times. And great tunes. Great
1: 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I love the music. It's great.
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0: Oh, there's one I've not played in a while. There's Dale and Grace, and I'm leaving it up to you. I believe that came out again back in the 70s. Was it the Donny and Marie Osmond who did their version of it? I certainly think it was. Right, I think it's time to do this, don't you?
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0: Yes, another nice easy one for you. 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

0: Yes, indeed. Saturday night here on Big L Radio, and that was Sam Cooke singing about exactly that. And so far, two right answers into this. Yes, we have the lovely Anita and the even lovelier Claire. She's smothered in chocolate, she reckons. It's an awful sight to think about, isn't it?
1: I took my troubles down to Madame Ruth.
0: Did you?
1: You

potion number 9. I'd love to know what's in that love potion number 9. I really would. Whether it do me any good, I don't know, because something needs to liven me up. I'm sort of like kind of, I don't know, lethargic. I don't know, it's because of this weather. You know, 1 minute it's hot, then it's cold, then it's not, then it is. I don't know. Or is it just the fact I'm getting extremely old? Answers on a postcard, please, to Phil Troll, care of Peter Twyford, London.

Mike up, Frankie. Obviously, you've got three right answers. Now, Steve and Jenny are coming with the right answer to that. So, if you want to have a go. 01255 808 113, studio at biglradio.co.uk. 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

0: Especially requested by Patricia. 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That's the Fireballs and Bottle of Wine.
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0: Oh, nearly caught me out there. I was too busy looking at new tracks to play, and that one suddenly disappeared. Right, get out of the way. Oh, sorry, I've got so many things open here at the minute, it's a pain. It's my fault.
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0: Now that was supposed to have been this.

And as I say, I've got so much stuff opened up here. I haven't got a clue what the heck I'm doing at me. So I've just played that one. And we've done that. So let's have a go about this one.

Bit of Queen there and Under Pressure here on Big L, and I'm under pressure as well. And it's my own fault, I bring it on myself, but there we are, we do these sort of things. We do it because we love it. A bit of the Bee Gees for you.

The Bee Gees and you win again here on Big L Radio for this evening. So don't forget following Phil at 10 o'clock. I believe it is the, is it the rock and roll show for 2 hours? I'm not sure. I believe it is. That'll be a great show. It'll be a damn sight better than this one. I can guarantee you that because that man knows what he's doing. I don't. I've lost the plot tonight. What? There we go. That's the quiz that we're currently doing. If you want to know what the answer is, you've got to be listening in till about 10 to when we will be playing it in its fullest. Yes, indeed. So that's that. And what shall we play next? I think we'll play this.

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So here we go, Mike and the Mechanics and In the Living Years here on Big L. Time's just coming up to 16 minutes before 10 o'clock in the evening, and we're still waiting to get the answers to this if anybody else wants to have a go. Yes, it's 01255 808113 or studio at biglradio.co.uk, and we still have time for a couple of requests. 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

0: So hot chocolate, no doubt about it, here on Big L. Right, shall we do this?
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0: Yes, indeed, I've been playing you this. And an even quieter second hour tonight. There's only three people who came in with it. That was Anita, Stephen, Jenny and Claire. You all got the right answer. You knew it was this.

So yes, indeed. Well done to everybody who got that right. That was, of course, Captain Antonio and Love Will Keep Us Together from 1975. So that makes that 51 years old. Where's that time gone? So we're getting close to the time where we've got to say goodbye. I think we've got time for a couple more. Here's Furniture and Brilliant Mind.

Yes, indeed. Furniture, brilliant mind. And of course, good evening to Ed coming in right at the last minute. And as you say, Ed, I have got my troubles at the minute, yes. Making too many mistakes and I don't like it.

Well, that's it. Time for me to go. It's 38 seconds before the rock and roll show. Please, you all have a great evening. What's left of it. And I'll see you soon. Take care. Bye-bye.

Good evening, all. Welcome to Rock and Roll Saturday with me, Mike Barron. Signing up for three records in a row tonight. Not necessarily the right order. But we got there, didn't we? Here we are anyway. Rock and Roll Saturday, 2 hours of classic rock and roll with me, Mike Barron. Starting off with Chuck Berry's You Never Can Tell, Larry Wems, Bonnie Maroney, and the Chiffons, and the song called One Fine Day. You've been working.

song from the Beach Boys. Dance, dance, dance. I think I might even have another song by the Beach Boys in hour two. Saying very good evening to Richard down in Tropical Edgware. Nice to hear from you. Suggested a song by Jackie Wilson. Even sent me the song. Make sure I played it. Jackie Wilson and the song called That's Why.

Great track from the old Motown label. The Marvelettes, of course, and one called Beach Boot 45789. And before that, Jackie Wilson and a song called That's Why. Now, if you check the Facebook page before the programme, you'll know that we're going to be featuring a lot of dances that came out in the 50s and 60s. From one particular CD, it was called Land of a Thousand Dances, Volume 2. And it was sort of covering hit songs, or not so much hit songs in this country, more in the States, but there are one or two good ones as well. Dances, as I say, between the 50s and the 60s. Here's one from 1963.

plenty more where that came from. Sam Cooke, of course, 1962, Twist in the Right Way. And from 1963, slightly less successful, Bobby Comstock and a song called Let's Stomp. Plenty more dances to come. How about some Eddie Cochran, first of all, though? This is a great song.

song from Elvis Presley, of course, the one called Marie's the name, his latest flame. One's in brackets and the other isn't. I can't remember which way round it is. Anyway, before that, it was Eddie Cochran and the song called Come On Everybody. Now, meanwhile, on the turntable, first of the old 45s tonight, an MGM single from 1960.

track version, Rick Freshman, and a song about cars. And Bo Diddley, of course, the one called Cadillac. We've got another version of that, which I might play next week from the Yardbirds, which was rather good. Now then, where are we going from now? Carrying on with dances, eh? From the CD called Land of a Thousand Dances, Volume 2. Some great suggestions from Neville up in sunny Shetland. From the CD, we shall play them throughout the programme. If you want to get suggestions in for songs, you're welcome to do so. 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You can also come in via the Facebook page, which is Rock and Roll Saturday, rock apostrophe head, apostrophe roll Saturday. Carrying on right now, though, with the dances. How about this novelty?

if you can jerk to the jerk, that is. Don't even remember how that dance went. That's one for you from 1964, a group called The Larks, and the song called The Jerk. So many dances in the 60s and the 50s. We have some good ones coming up too. Meanwhile, having a party, this is Wanda Jackson. Zombie.

all-time favourites from the early 60s. A group called The Mystics and a song called Hushabye. Just don't think it dates at all. Love it as much today. It's the time I first heard it back in 1961. The Mystics, as I say, Hushabye, and before The Mystics, we had Wanda Jackson Having a Party. Rock and Roll Saturday, who's been in touch so far? One or two people coming in via the Facebook page, which is always nice to see people coming in, saying a very good evening to Reinhardt Schock, also to Gus McCormick, who I think is over in Greece just now, and a new listener, or a new member on the Facebook page, anyway, Lynn Vernell, I'm not quite sure where you are, I think you're in Spain just now. Nice to hear from you. Anyway, welcome to Rock and Roll Saturday, and also to Ray Dool, who teaches people how to jive, if you haven't been along to one of his classes. Well, worth going to. It's Rock and Roll Saturday, 2 hours of classic rock and roll. Going back to 1959, this is Connie Francis. Good moment to check your lipstick.

back in the days when you could get three singles for less than a pound. First two of them, which would have cost you 16 and 8 pence if you can work that out in old money. Connie Francis, of course, 1959, Lipstick on Your Collar, and another one from 1959, it was Johnny and the Hurricanes and Red River Rock. If you still got 6 and 4 pence left, you could spend it on this. The Shirelles.

0: Phil Spector's best? I always reckoned it wasn't. 1963, The Crystals and Do Wrong Wrong. And The Shirelles before that, and Baby It's You. Martina Tone Shock, always good to hear from you. Listening in Erstadt in Germany. It's always nice to know where people are listening. Anyway, glad you're enjoying the music. Next dance, what shall we have next? How about one called The Bird?
1: Oh, we'll not hear it back.

back-to-back music here on Rock and Roll Saturday. Some great old 45s. Beatles, of course, I Want to Hold Your Hand. And then one from Buddy Holly called You've Got Love. That's the one which was released quite late. I think it was around about 1964. And I hear somebody saying, why don't you play another song from Buddy Holly? Well, why not? Good idea.

a bit of determination. There's the Contours and a song called Determination. Buddy Holly, second one from him, called That'll Be the Day, although strictly speaking, it was attributed to the Crickets. No mention of our Buddy Holly on the original label, Triangular Centre. Want to take us off the top of the hour? You can dance to this one.

0: huge hit, of course, for Little Eva. The song called The Locomotion. Not only hit once, I think it was a hit three times in different decades. Good song, though. Rock and Roll Saturday, 1 hour almost down already. 1 hour still to come, though.
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a fantastic voice. All night long. The man known as Howling Wolf. Wang Dang Doodle. All night long. And the Bobby 404. Preceding that was I Fought the Law. And guess who won? Anyway, I don't need to tell you, do I? Welcome to Rock and Roll Saturday, hour number two. One or two people getting in touch about 7 o'clock. What to play at 7 o'clock? And having a bath at the same time. Splish, splash, I was taking the

Seeger putting his spin on the lyrics for the song called Betty Lou. The one called Betty Lou is getting out tonight. So many versions of that, so many lyrics in them. They are all good. And before that, Bobby Darin, for all those having baths at 7 o'clock on a Saturday. How's that? That's one called Splish Splash. And then a bit of rock and roll from 57. If you've got the lipstick, powder and paint, make sure you get it on.

Definitely. Some great chord changes in that song. From the first album, I do believe. The one called Keep It Knocking. Ricky Nelson before that, Hello Mary Lou. Did we play that last week? If it did, it didn't really matter. It's such a good song, isn't it? And before that, Big Joe Turner, Lipstick, Powder and Paint. Also covered, of course, by Shakin' Stevens in the UK. Now then, going back to the songs for dances.

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Original version there from 1963 from the Five Deutones.

you're going round your head for the rest of the week, I suspect. Fabulous song from the Jive 5 from 1962 called These Golden Rings. The Kingsmen before that, Louis Louis, and started off that trio with Billy Fury at Halfway to Paradise. Now, here's a song, a dance song, which completely bypassed me back in, just check what year was it? I think it was 1964. Yeah, it was 1964 by a group called Candy and the Kisses. It was called the 81.

original version of The Twist from 1959 by Hank Ballard and the Midnighters. What a great song. A couple of years before, Chubby Checker had a hit with the cover version of it, but it's a good one too, wasn't it? Who else did we have before that? We had a song called The 81, a dance called The 81 from Candy and the Kisses, released on the Cameo label back in 1964. And thanks to Neville for all the information about that song. It's always good to have a bit of information about the songs we're actually playing on the programme. Anyway, if anybody's got instructions on how to do The 81, do let me know. I haven't a clue.

this from Del Shannon, released in 1964. Always associated with the early weeks of the old pirate ship Radio Scotland, off the coast of Fife. Playing that one in the late evenings and thinking, what a great song. Keep Searching, brackets, Follow the Sun. Before that, Elvis Presley, of course, and his son classic, the one called That's All Right. Now then, who are we saying hi to? I'm losing track of this programme. It's going too fast, isn't it? We're going to say hi to Gary Livesey and Shaw Oldham in Lancashire. Got in touch and suggested, hold on a minute while we stop this 45. He's making a noise in the background. He got in touch and said, hi, hope you had a good week. Can you please see if you have the Del Vikings and a song called Can't You See? I haven't got it, that one, but I do have another one from the Del Vikings. I hope this one will do. It is rather nice. Well, I'll push it and see if it plays, shall we?

screaming in that one. I wonder who got the job of doing the screams. The Dull Vikings have a song called Come Go With Me for a guy who lives here in Shaw Oldham in Lancashire. Hope that one will do in place of the one you suggested. And before that, who do you have? But Elvis Presley before that. Right now, Jerry Lee Lewis. I get a love

1962 from a group called the Corsairs, Smoky Places. A couple of songs back, one which I failed to mention, Chuck Berry, a song he recorded in 1957 called You Can't Catch Me. It's one of the songs which he used to perform on stage doing his famous duck walk. It's very impressive to watch too. Now then, we're going to have to continue the dance tracks next week, I think. I'm not going to be able to squeeze them all in, but here's one which I thought would be rather good to play. One which dated or repeated a song really about a 1920s dance. It was called The Cinnamon Cinder. These were the Pastel Six.

0: released in 1962.
1: It's a very nice dance.
0: A group called the Pastel Six. When I first heard that, I thought, that's a terrible song. But at least it has grown on me. Quite catchy. Pastel Six, the Cinnamon Cinder. Now I've got one more song to come from the CD of Dances. It's rather good. It's a novelty one in about 5 minutes' time. But right now, a little bit of soul, your rock and roll. This is Gene Knight.

0: over in Western Ross. Nice to hear from you. I haven't got the song of your suggestion, but I'll see if I can find it for next week. Sounds pretty good to me.
1: Who you think you are, Mr. Big Stuff.
0: Something from the Stones?

Stones from back in the very early 60s, and the Chuck Berry song called Around and Around. There's just so much energy packed into that for its time. It's absolutely amazing. It's on a CD called 12x5. And then one song to finish off with from the album called Land of a Thousand Dances, Volume 2. And this is rather an interesting one. It's by a guy called Ted Cassidy. Ted Cassidy, you know the name? And you probably even know the TV series in which he was. It was the Adam

in there, which I recognised. Ted Cassidy, Lurch, of course, in the Addams Family, and the song called The Lurch. And if you did that dance, you may be the only one who did. Anyway, that's it for Rock and Roll Saturday. Hope you've enjoyed the last couple of hours. We shall repeat the exercise next week and have a few more songs from that CD, Dance Hits. Plus a few other good things that we had to save for then. Anyway, hope you've enjoyed the programme. Check out the Facebook page at Rock and Roll Saturday.

A very good morning to you. This is Kev Reid on Big L International this Sunday morning. So my thanks to Mike Marwick for the last couple of hours. He's had you spinning on your heels with a great couple of hours of rock and roll songs. And now we'll get you smooching with an hour of love songs on Big L.

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